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1: The reprise of promise is here, fresh with broken haze. Atop the shadow mountain burns the fire of better days.

But I didn't come here to dance. 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I just want to be surrounded by you.

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1: Now dance fans, this is what you've been waiting for all the century.

I drank it all, swayed off the road, caring for nothing much. Some say reckless, I say out of touch. I'm sick of the noise.

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1: Heaven knows I was just a young boy. I didn't know what I wanted to be. I was every hungry little schoolgirl's pride and joy. And I guess that was enough for me. To win the race, a prettier face, brand new clothes and a big fat place on your rock and roll TV. But today the way I play the game has got to change. Now I gotta get myself happy. I think there's something you should know. I think it's time I told you so. There's something deep inside of me. There's someone else I've got to be. Take back your picture in its frame. Take back your singing in the rain. I just hope you understand. Sometimes the clothes do not make the man. Sometimes the clothes do not make the man.

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I never told you what I was doing. I never told you any of my secrets, really. I never told you who I was out with sometimes. I never told you who came by. I never told you suicide dreams. You knew that I was all yours. You got me now. I'm all yours. But I got you, and you won't get free. You'll never get free. There's no place left.

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I feel the world is on fire as you're coming on top of me.

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